Better Me For You, Max McNeil. What is up? It's Chris Matthews. Happy to be checking in. Happy end of Monday. New country from Alexandra Kay is coming up. A song called Straight For The Heart. It's up after Darius Rucker. Oh, yeah.

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1: AP News, I'm Ben Thomas. President Trump's declared the Iran ceasefire on life support after he rejected Tehran's latest proposal to end the war.
2: After reading that piece of garbage they sent us, I didn't even finish reading it. They said, I'm not going to waste my time reading it.
1: Oil prices rose, Brent crude settling above $104 per barrel. As for gasoline, Sagar Meghani reports the president's vowing to help.
3: The president says he'll move to suspend the federal gasoline tax, which adds about 18 cents per gallon.
2: You know, it's a small percentage, but it's, you know, it's still money.
3: AAA says the average national gas price is $4.52 a gallon, 50% higher than the average before the war started. The president cannot suspend the federal tax on his own. Congress has to sign off, and bipartisan lawmakers have been pushing for a suspension. State gas taxes are often higher than the federal version. Sagar Meghani, Washington.
1: The last remaining passengers on the cruise ship hit by a deadly hantavirus outbreak have disembarked and boarded flights to more than 20 countries, including the U.S., to enter quarantine. A French woman, the latest to be confirmed as infected, an American also suspected of having it. But Dr. Brendan Jackson of the CDC says,
4: if you think in any given week or month, how many times do you experience some level of nasal congestion or upset stomach or something? We're being very, very liberal in how we're framing symptoms and monitoring for symptoms here. And so that's how the system is working. It doesn't necessarily mean just because someone has symptoms that they're going to end up having this illness.
1: The Supreme Court set the stage for Alabama to get rid of one of two largely black congressional districts before this year's midterms, overturning a lower court order that they be used. Meanwhile, Democrats have filed an emergency appeal to the high court to halt a Virginia ruling blocking that state's new congressional map. And on another matter, the justices are leaving women's access to the abortion pill mifepristone untouched until at least Thursday. This is AP News.
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1: AP News, I'm Ben Thomas. Action from the Supreme Court. Sagar Magani reports one order relates to a widely used abortion pill.
2: The Supreme Court has temporarily extended access to mifepristone while considering whether to let a federal appeals panel's restrictions on the pill take effect. Justice Samuel Alito's order means women seeking abortions can still get mifepristone at pharmacies or in the mail without seeing a doctor. It's the High Court's latest abortion controversy, 4 years after its conservative majority overturned Roe v. Wade, letting more than a dozen states effectively ban abortion outright. Sagar Magani, Washington.
1: Democrats have filed an emergency appeal with the Supreme Court to halt a state ruling blocking Virginia's new congressional map. And Lisa Dwyer reports.
3: Alabama has been under court order to use two largely black districts. The high court overturned that order and directed a lower court to reconsider the case. Alabama wants to instead use a map passed in 2023 by the Republican-led legislature that has one majority black district. I'm Lisa Dwyer.
1: President Trump's declared the Iran ceasefire on life support after rejecting Tehran's proposal for ending it as garbage. He also says he'll try to suspend the federal gasoline tax to help ease pump prices. And Jennifer King has the latest on a pair of wildfires sending smoke across South Florida.
4: The 172 Avenue fire in Miami-Dade County near Homestead and the much larger Max Road fire in Broward County were both 50% contained on Monday afternoon. In Florida City, firefighters used a helicopter to drop water on the flames. The Max Road fire near Miramar and Pembroke Pines has consumed over 11,000 acres and made for spectacular, if scary, footage as a wall of flame burned close to Highway 27 in an undeveloped area of the Everglades. 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I'm Jennifer King.
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0: yet you never thought you'd be such a wonderful, irresistible human being, listening to all this great country music. 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So how about another song?
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0: Me and a beer and Chris Jansen. What's up? It's Chris Matthews. Change My Mind. I got a great Riley Green song coming up next.
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0: 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You got Tim McGraw, Eric Church, Morgan Wallen, and Hardy.
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0: That's Chris Jansen, Me and a Beer, Luke Combs. Right before that, I'm Rich Krieger. Stick around. Cody Johnson coming up next.
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0: party the case of country music versus any other music on the radio. We, the judge and jury, find that those other stations are guilty of not playing good music. 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

0: That's George Burge with Luke Bryan. Ride, ride, ride. Jason Aldean right before that. I'm Rich Krieger. And Ella Langley, Choosing Texas, up next.
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0: It's a story, a tale, a beat, some licks, a tune that stays in your head. A journey shared, a soul that's bared, words that just need to be said. It's a friend and a lover, a memory uncovered, a family, a house, and a dog. A six-string guitar and a little dive bar. It's all in a country song.
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2: AP News, I'm Marcela Sanchez. President Trump says the Iran ceasefire is on life support. He rejected Iran's latest proposal to end the war. Officials say it included some concessions on Iran's disputed nuclear program, but Trump called that garbage. Meanwhile, as Americans feel pain at the pump due to the Iran war, the president says he'll try and help.
3: The president says he'll move to suspend the federal gasoline tax, which adds about 18 cents per gallon of gas.
4: Until it's appropriate, yeah. It's a small percentage, but it's still money.
3: AAA says the average national gas price is $4.52 a gallon, 50% higher than the average before the war started. The president cannot suspend the federal tax on his own. Congress has to sign off, and bipartisan lawmakers have been pushing for a suspension. State gas taxes are often higher than the federal version. Sagar Meghani, Washington.
2: Alabama Republicans are expected to push to eliminate one of the state's two largely black congressional districts. Alabama was under an order to use two largely black districts, but the Supreme Court overturned it. It directed a lower court to reconsider the order. The White House Correspondents Dinner attack suspect pleaded not guilty to attempting to kill Trump. Cole Thomas Allen appeared in federal court in Washington. He's accused of trying to storm the dinner while armed with guns and knives. Officials say a Southern California mayor has agreed to plead guilty to acting as an illegal agent for the Chinese government and has resigned from her position. Eileen Wang, the mayor of Arcadia, was charged in April with acting in the U.S. as an illegal agent of a foreign government. This is AP News.
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That's Shaboozy with good news. I'm Rich Krieger. Coming up, there's going to be a new coach on The Voice this coming season. I'll tell you who it is. Right now, here's Cole Swindell.

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1: AP News. I'm Marcela Sanchez. President Trump is set to leave today for Beijing to meet with President Xi Jinping. The trip comes after weeks of trying and failing to persuade the Chinese government to use its considerable leverage to prod Iran to agree to U.S. terms to end the two-month war, or at the very least, reopen the Strait of Hormuz. But ahead of the visit, the White House has set low expectations that Trump will be able to persuade Xi to change China's posture. Meanwhile, Trump says the Iran ceasefire is on life support after he rejected the country's latest proposal for not including a nuclear concession. Officials say it included some concessions on Iran's disputed nuclear program, but Trump called that garbage. In other news, Trump has nominated Cameron Hilton to lead the Federal Emergency Management Agency. The AP's Lisa Dwyer has more.
2: This marks a surprising comeback for Hamilton, a former Navy SEAL who was fired last year after defending FEMA's existence. If confirmed, Hamilton will be FEMA's first permanent administrator in Trump's second term. The agency has gone through three temporary leaders, including Hamilton. He'll need to ensure the agency is prepared for the summer disaster season, while also answering to Trump, who is likely to expect major reforms after a council he appointed recommended sweeping changes last Friday. I'm Lisa Dwyer.
1: The last remaining passengers on a cruise ship hit by the deadly hantavirus outbreak disembarked yesterday and boarded flights to more than 20 countries to enter quarantine. The World Health Organization says three people have died and six others with confirmed or suspected cases are being quarantined. More information at apnews.com. This is AP News.
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5: Good Monday afternoon, North Georgia. I hope it's going well for you. Partly to mostly cloudy skies. We're seeing some sunshine, but also there is the chance of a stray shower, even rumble of thunder. Highs in the upper 70s this afternoon. Pretty nice. I hope that the rest of your afternoon is great. I'm Georgia meteorologist Holly Strano in the GNN Weather Center. A very good Tuesday morning to you, North Georgia. We'll start with some clouds and then eventually partly cloudy skies later today. So we will be seeing some sunshine eventually. Highs later this afternoon in the mid-70s. In the meantime, it is a pleasant feeling morning. I hope you have a great start to your Tuesday. I'm Georgia meteorologist Holly Strano in the GNN Weather Center.

0: Tucker Wetmore for you, and Brunette wrapping up five in a row for you. Good morning to you, folks. This is Buddy. Now, before that, we had the latest for you from Skip Ewing, Me and God and the Fishing Pole, Keith Urban, Where the Blacktop Ends, Rebecca Snyder with Small Town, and to start you off, Brad Kaler and Mineral Bluff Review, My Last Name. 6:21 is your Mountain Country time. Glad to have you along. So right now, about 55 degrees. A little cool out there. You know what? It's going to be a nice day. So y'all stay tuned. Up next, we got the latest for you from Rodney Atkins right here on the Mountain Country Morning Show. Good morning to you.
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0: Town Science. Good day to get gone right here in Mountain Country. Now, before that, we had Rodney Atkins, and the years are short. That they are, I'm telling you. Coming up next, got that news at 6:30. Then, well, you got that weather being brought to you by the Lovin' Road Stop and Go, and then brand new stuff for you from our good friend Erica Nicole. Up next, right here in Mountain Country.
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2: HUD's annual one-night count of unhoused individuals in the U.S. is expected to show a drop after a record surge in 2024.
3: Georgia officials launching multiple initiatives to address homelessness across Atlanta. Efforts have been funded through over $212 million into programs including Atlanta Rising Campaign and the Home First Initiative. Based on data from 2025, there are nearly 2,900 people in the city experiencing homelessness. Over the past few years, chronic homelessness has dropped, but homelessness overall has increased for the past three consecutive years due to the rising cost of living. I'm Katie Gray.
2: Two infected passengers evacuated from the cruise ship stricken by a deadly hantavirus outbreak are now in Georgia and being cared for at Emory University Hospital. I'm Liz Kennedy.
1: This has been GNN News on the Georgia News Network.
0: Lovin' Road Stop and Go at the corner of Loving Road and 515 is open Monday through Friday from 6 a.m. until 5 p.m. and Saturday 7 until 3. 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
4: A very good Tuesday morning to you, North Georgia. We'll start with some clouds and then eventually partly cloudy skies later today. So we will be seeing some sunshine eventually. Highs later this afternoon in the mid-70s. In the meantime, it is a pleasant feeling morning. I hope you have a great start to your Tuesday. I'm Georgia meteorologist Holly Strano in the GNN Weather Center.
0: Appreciate that, Miss Holly. That 6:30 Mountain Country weather forecast brought to you by the Lovin' Road Stop and Go. 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Joe and Julie are going to feed you good. That's the Lovin' Road Stop and Go at Lovin' Road and Highway 515. 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Here's Eric and Nicole. Wouldn't want me either.

0: Reed Foley and his rendition of Here Without You, right here in Mountain Country. Now, before that, we had brand new stuff for you from Eric and Nicole, Wouldn't Want Me Either. 641, that means it's time to go ahead and take us a quick peek at the Tri-State Community Calendar, see what's going on in the area. That being brought to you by the Riverwalk Shops in McKaysville. Now, the Gilmer Community Food Pantry has expanded its parking lot, adding about 30 spaces to improve safety and traffic flow for those picking up. 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We ask that you get out and get involved in some of this stuff and enhance yourself, enhance your community, and live your best life with us right here in Mountain Country.
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That, my friends, will be a little bit of Eric Church for you with Johnny wrapping up your 6 o'clock hour. 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Coming up next, got that news at 7 o'clock being brought to you by the Blue Ridge Oil Change right over on Windy Ridge.

0: AP News. I'm Marcela Sanchez. President Trump is set to leave for China today for talks with President Xi Jinping. The U.S. has been trying to persuade China to use its influence over Iran to reopen the Strait of Hormuz. China, a major buyer of Iranian oil, insists it wants the war to end, even as the U.S. accuses Chinese firms of aiding Iran's military. The White House has set low expectations for Trump's visit to change China's stance. Instead, the focus is on keeping trade relations stable. Meanwhile, Trump has proposed suspending the federal tax on gasoline to help Americans shoulder rising fuel prices caused by the Iran war. Congress would have to approve the move. The U.S. Ambassador to Israel, Mike Huckabee, says Israel sent Iron Dome anti-missile batteries and personnel to the United Arab Emirates to defend the country during the Iran war.
1: At a Tel Aviv conference, Huckabee said, "I'd like to say a word of appreciation for the UAE, the first Abraham Accord member," adding, "Just look at the benefits. Israel sending them Iron Dome batteries and personnel to help operate them." The UAE has not immediately responded to a request for comment over the acknowledgement by Huckabee, though it underlines the growing defence relationship between the countries long suspicious of Iran. I'm Charles de Ledesma.
0: Alabama Republicans are expected to push to eliminate one of the state's two largely black congressional districts. Alabama was under an order to use two largely black districts, but the Supreme Court overturned it. It directed a lower court to reconsider the order. Spain's health ministry says a Spanish passenger evacuated from the cruise ship at the center of a hantavirus outbreak has tested positive for the virus and is being quarantined. This is AP News.
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5: A very good Tuesday morning to you, North Georgia. We'll start with some clouds and then eventually partly cloudy skies later today. So we will be seeing some sunshine eventually. Highs later this afternoon in the mid-70s. In the meantime, it is a pleasant feeling morning. I hope you have a great start to your Tuesday. I'm Georgia meteorologist Holly Strano in the GNN Weather Center.

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1: I'm Matt McCoy, GNN Sports. 24 of the players at Falcons rookie minicamp last weekend were invited to try out for a roster spot, and the Falcons yesterday signed four of them, two O-linemen, a D-tackle, and a linebacker. To make room, the Falcons released four players, including running back Carlos Washington. Meanwhile, the NFL released the Falcons' schedule and the schedules of the other 31 teams on Thursday. A handful of games are being leaked, including the 49ers and Rams will play in Australia in Week 1 on Thursday, September 10th. Baseball, the Braves enjoyed yesterday off. They're home tonight against the Cubs. The Braves have the best record in baseball, the Cubs the third best. NBA playoffs, the Cavs-Pistons series in the Eastern semifinals is tied at 2. Cleveland winning game 4, 112-103. The Cavs, Donovan Mitchell, 43 points, 39 in the second half. And LeBron James' 23rd NBA season is over. The Lakers lost to the Thunder. OKC sweeps that series. That's Sports. I'm Matt McCoy on the Georgia News Network.
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4: 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It's called Done For.
5: This is

0: done for.
1: Done for. Max McNown for you right here in Mountain Country. 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Now back on the other side of the sports, had a little bit of Lone Star, Mr. Mom, Tiger Lily Gold, brand new stuff there, I Do or Die, and Luke Combs, Be By You, coming up on 720. And you know what? It's going to be a nice day. Y'all stick around. I'll fill you in on that here in just a little bit, right here in Mountain Country.
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0: Gotta love that song right there. Bryce Leatherwood for you and Shenandoah. Now, before that, brand new stuff from Kenny Chesney, Carry On. And you know what? That's about the best way I can describe it. Just don't let no grass grow under your feet. Just carry on, folks. Anyway, coming up next, got that news at 7:30 being brought to you by ETC. That's LNG Telephone Company.
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2: The cause of a fire at a Metro Atlanta area apartment complex is under investigation. Crews in Chamblee responded to the Windsor Park View apartments on Sunday afternoon. No injuries were reported, but over 70 residents were displaced from their homes. This man, who was nearby, tells Atlanta News First what he and his party heard and saw.
3: We kind of heard that there was a sound like a tire pop. It just like, there was nothing going on, but 30 minutes later, we were inside already, and we saw the fire trucks.
2: The fire reportedly started on the roof and did not spread. Natural grass is being installed in stadiums across the U.S. ahead of this summer's World Cup matches, including Mercedes-Benz Stadium in downtown Atlanta. FIFA rules require the real deal at venues being used for the 2026 games. I'm Liz Kennedy.
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5: A very good Tuesday morning to you, North Georgia. We'll start with some clouds and then eventually partly cloudy skies later today. So we will be seeing some sunshine eventually. Highs later this afternoon in the mid-70s. In the meantime, it is a pleasant feeling morning. I hope you have a great start to your Tuesday. I'm Georgia meteorologist Holly Strano in the GNN Weather Center.
0: 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Folks, it's currently 56 degrees, looking for a high of about 73 today. It's going to be a good one.

0: Josh Rawls for you, Scared of Getting Sober. That's his latest for you right here in Mountain Country. Good morning to you, folks. This is Buddy. Yep, Steve, he's off to the West Coast. I am sure that he will tell you about it. It's actually with a good friend of ours, an artist we've been playing here in Mountain Country, Miss Laura Brina. She got some big stuff going on out there. Anyway, before Josh, we had Carly Pierce. You can have him. 7:41, and that means it's time to go ahead and take us a quick peek at the Tri-State Community Calendar, see what's going on in the area, that being brought to you by the Riverwalk Shops in McKaysville. Says here, support the Old Rock Jail Museum and enter for a chance to win a handmade full and queen-size quilt with matching shams. Tickets are $5 or 5 for 20, with proceeds benefiting the museum. The drawing will be held June 6th following the Old Rock Jail grand reopening, and you do not have to be present to win. Tickets are available online at townscountyhistory.org/ORG, or I'm sorry, ORJ for Old Rock Jail, or by calling 706-389-8376. Now, folks, that's just a little bit of stuff going on in and around here, and we are glad to be able to bring that information to you. The trade-off, get out and get involved in some of these things that we tell you about, and we'll call it even. How about that? But we'll keep it locked right here. Up next, we've got the latest for you from Shooter Jennings, getting some help from Willie Nelson, right here on the Mountain Country Morning Show in Mountain Country at 103.9 and 94.3 FM, plus online at mountaincountryradio.com.
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2: AP News, I'm Marcela Sanchez. President Trump is set to leave for China today for talks with President Xi Jinping. The U.S. has been trying to persuade China to use its influence over Iran to reopen the Strait of Hormuz. China, a major buyer of Iranian oil, insists it wants the war to end, even as the U.S. accuses Chinese firms of aiding Iran's military. The White House has set low expectations for Trump's visit to change China's stance. Instead, the focus is on keeping trade relations stable. Meanwhile, Trump has proposed suspending the federal tax on gasoline to help Americans shoulder rising fuel prices caused by the Iran war. Congress would have to approve the move. The U.S. Ambassador to Israel, Mike Huckabee, says Israel sent Iron Dome anti-missile batteries and personnel to the United Arab Emirates to defend the country during the Iran war.
3: At a Tel Aviv conference, Huckabee said, "I'd like to say a word of appreciation for the UAE, the first Abraham Accord member," adding, "Just look at the benefits. Israel sending them Iron Dome batteries and personnel to help operate them." The UAE has not immediately responded to a request for comment over the acknowledgement by Huckabee, though it underlines the growing defence relationship between the countries long suspicious of Iran. I'm Charles Delatesma.
2: Alabama Republicans are expected to push to eliminate one of the state's two largely black congressional districts. Alabama was under an order to use two largely black districts, but the Supreme Court overturned it. It directed a lower court to reconsider the order. Spain's health ministry says a Spanish passenger evacuated from the cruise ship at the center of a hantavirus outbreak has tested positive for the virus and is being quarantined. This is AP News.
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1: Mountain Country weather.
8: A very good Tuesday morning to you, North Georgia. We'll start with some clouds and then eventually partly cloudy skies later today. So we will be seeing some sunshine eventually. Highs later this afternoon in the mid-70s. In the meantime, it is a pleasant feeling morning. I hope you have a great start to your Tuesday. I'm Georgia meteorologist Holly Strano in the GNN Weather Center.
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0: Shaboozy for you, brand new stuff right here in Mountain Country. Now, before that, a little bit of ETC, Earl Thomas Conway. What She is a Woman in Love, taking you back, well, more than a day or two anyway. Dalton Davis with Blue and Chris Stapleton teaming up with Melissa Etheridge, The Other Side of Blue. 8:21, that's your Mountain Country time. Good morning to you, folks. My name's Buddy. Glad to have you along on this special rendition of the Mountain Country Morning Show. Kind of a homecoming for me. I run them all off. No. I'm just messing with you. Steve's taking a little bit of time. Anyway, folks, y'all stick around. Up next, we've got the latest for you from Gregory Moore, This Small Town, and some Ryan Larkins right here in Mountain Country at 103.9 and 94.3 FM, plus online at mountaincountryradio.com.
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I'm from a small town, I've been here all my life. 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Streetlights warm the evening air, come winter reflect the snow. 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

0: Ryan Larkins for you and Bones right here in Mountain Country. Now, before that, we had Gregory Moore and This Small Town. 8:31, that means it is time for your 8:30 news, being brought to you by the Route 64 Speed Shop and Auto Repair.
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2: HUD's annual one-night count of unhoused individuals in the U.S. is expected to show a drop after a record surge in 2024.
3: Georgia officials launching multiple initiatives to address homelessness across Atlanta. Efforts have been funded through over $212 million into programs including Atlanta Rising Campaign and the Home First Initiative. Based on data from 2025, there are nearly 2,900 people in the city experiencing homelessness. Over the past few years, chronic homelessness has dropped, but homelessness overall has increased for the past three consecutive years due to the rising cost of living. I'm Kitty Gray.
2: Two infected passengers evacuated from the cruise ship stricken by a deadly hantavirus outbreak are now in Georgia and being cared for at Emory University Hospital. I'm Liz Kennedy.
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5: A very good Tuesday morning to you, North Georgia. We'll start with some clouds and then eventually partly cloudy skies later today. So we will be seeing some sunshine eventually. Highs later this afternoon in the mid-70s. In the meantime, it is a pleasant feeling morning. I hope you have a great start to your Tuesday. I'm Georgia meteorologist Holly Strano in the GNN Weather Center.
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0: And my friends, the latest for you from Muscadine Bloodline, Port Swing Angel. I'm telling you what, I would just, I haven't heard that song that many times. It's, I mean, it is brand new, but I was just singing along after the, man, I'm telling you, that's a good song. Cody Johnson before that, Hello Lonesome. Said, come right on in, just make yourself home. 842, that is your Mountain Country time. Currently about 57 degrees, and I don't know, we're not going to get into the partly cloudy, partly sunny conversation this morning. I just ain't feeling it. But anyway, that's what it is. And y'all know what time it is. It's time to go ahead and take us a quick peek at the Tri-State Community Calendar, see what's going on in and around Mountain Country. And that being brought to you by the Riverwalk Shops in McKaysville. And the Twin Cities Market returns for the 2026 season in downtown Copper Hill and McKaysville. It's opening Saturday, May the 23rd. The market runs every Saturday from 9 a.m. until 2 p.m. through October near the Steel Bridge along the river. 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Up next, we've got brand new stuff for you from Keith Urban featuring Michael McDonald right here on Mountain Country Morning Show in Mountain Country at 103.9 and 94.3 FM.
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1: I mean, that's what I would say. That's the only Spanish that I know. Anyway, Lady A and Bartender right here in Mountain Country at 103.9 and 94.3 FM, WPPL, Blue Ridge, Blairsville, Murphy, Ella J, and everywhere around. Y'all stick around. 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
3: News. I'm Marcela Sanchez. President Trump is set to leave for China today for talks with President Xi Jinping. The U.S. has been trying to persuade China to use its influence over Iran to reopen the Strait of Hormuz. China, a major buyer of Iranian oil, insists it wants the war to end, even as the U.S. accuses Chinese firms of aiding Iran's military. The White House has set low expectations for Trump's visit to change China's stance. Instead, the focus is on keeping trade relations stable. Meanwhile, Trump has proposed suspending the federal tax on gasoline to help Americans shoulder rising fuel prices caused by the Iran war. Congress would have to approve the move. The U.S. Ambassador to Israel, Mike Huckabee, says Israel sent Iron Dome anti-missile batteries and personnel to the United Arab Emirates to defend the country during the Iran war.
4: At a Tel Aviv conference, Huckabee said, "I'd like to say a word of appreciation for the UAE, the first Abraham Accord member," adding, "Just look at the benefits. Israel sending them Iron Dome batteries and personnel to help operate them." The UAE has not immediately responded to a request for comment over the acknowledgement by Huckabee, though it underlines the growing defence relationship between the countries long suspicious of Iran. I'm Charles DeLatesma.
3: Alabama Republicans are expected to push to eliminate one of the state's two largely black congressional districts. Alabama was under an order to use two largely black districts, but the Supreme Court overturned it. It directed a lower court to reconsider the order. Spain's health ministry says a Spanish passenger evacuated from the cruise ship at the center of a hantavirus outbreak has tested positive for the virus and is being quarantined. This is AP News.
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9: A very good Tuesday morning to you, North Georgia. We'll start with some clouds and then eventually partly cloudy skies later today. So we will be seeing some sunshine eventually. Highs later this afternoon in the mid-70s. In the meantime, it is a pleasant feeling morning. I hope you have a great start to your Tuesday. I'm Georgia meteorologist Holly Strano in the GNN Weather Center.
1: 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Here, my friends, is our very own Tommy Townsend, the stuff that keeps you up at night.

Then a woman comes along and grabs his eye. There's a whole new set of reasons to toe the line. Love's a funny thing.

Braxton Keith for You Don't Know More. Now, before that, Josh Turner, you know, he wrote that song and sang that song about my mama. Yep, she's a firecracker. No, I just met. Well, I mean, he may have. Ain't no telling. Before that, we had Carly, See the Grass Looks Greener, and Mountain Country's Own, Tommy Townsend, The Stuff That Keeps You Up at Night. And speaking some truth right there. 9:21, and it's currently 58 degrees, and pretty nice out there. It's going to be a high of around 73. Folks, listen, y'all stick around. Up next, we've got the latest for you from Gavin Adcox called Wannabe. Coming to you next, right here on the Mountain Country Morning Show with your guest personality.

0: Yeah, it kind of sounds funny, doesn't it? Anyway, my name's Buddy. Y'all stick around and keep it locked right here in Mountain Country.
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0: Colt Ford for you working on, wrapping up five in a row right here in Mountain Country. Now, before that, we had Don Williams. How can I miss what I never had? That's a very good question. Ashley McBride, Lines in the Carpet. Thomas Rhett featuring Teddy Swims, Something About a Woman. And Gavin Adcock started you off with Wannabe. 9:40, that is your Mountain Country time. That means it's time to take us a quick peek at the Tri-State Community Calendar and see what's going on. And that's being brought to you by the Riverwalk Shops in McKaysville. Get on down there, shop, dine, and unwind right on the river. The Fannin County Rec Department is now offering pool passes and booking for pool parties. Whoop! Sound like y'all know what me and Jim's going to be doing. Anyway, the pool opens Memorial Day weekend, May the 23rd. You can get your passes or reserve your party at the pool on Gray Street in Blue Ridge. Now, folks, that's just a little bit of stuff going on in and around Mountain Country, and we're glad to be able to bring that information to you. Listen, we're looking at about a high of 73 degrees today. It's going to be a pretty nice day. Y'all stick around. We still got a little bit left of the Mountain Country Morning Show. We got the latest for you from Joe Nichols up next in Mountain Country at 103.9 and 94.3 FM. 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

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Coming up next, got JQ, Jim Quentin in the house. I am out of here. Y'all have a great rest of your day, and I'll see you tomorrow. Bye. Love y'all.

0: I'm Marcela Sanchez. Defense Secretary Pete Hegseth is facing questioning from Republican and Democratic lawmakers in Congress today as House and Senate subcommittees hold back-to-back hearings to review the Trump administration's 2027 military budget proposal. Hegseth sidestepped questions about scaling back the war and wouldn't say anything specific about the next steps in Iran.
1: We have a plan to escalate if necessary. We have a plan to retrograde if necessary. We have a plan to shift assets. Certainly in this setting, we wouldn't reveal what the next step may be, considering the gravity of the mission that the president is undertaking to ensure that Iran never has a nuclear bomb.
0: He was responding to Representative Betty McCollum, the panel's ranking Democrat, asking whether the administration has a plan B to scale back operations. Meanwhile, President Trump is set to leave for Beijing today to meet with Chinese President Xi Jinping. The Labor Department says U.S. consumer prices rose 3.8% from April a year ago. On a month-to-month basis, April prices rose 0.6% from March, and gasoline prices rose 5.4%. In other news, U.S. health officials say 18 Americans evacuated from a cruise ship affected by hantavirus were brought to the U.S. 16 of them were taken to the University of Nebraska Medical Center to quarantine. One of those patients tested positive but is not showing symptoms and has been placed in the facility's biocontainment unit. Another has mild symptoms. The remaining two passengers, a couple, were taken to Emory University Hospital in Atlanta, where one of them also had mild symptoms. More stories at apnews.com. This is AP News.
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6: Hi there, North Georgia, as we continue through your Tuesday cloud cover, giving way to some Tuesday sunshine. As we get into the afternoon especially, we'll start to see more of a mix of clouds and sun. And highs will be very nice in the middle 70s today. Have a great rest of your day, and I am Georgia meteorologist Holly Strano in the GMN Weather Center.
7: 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Good Tuesday morning to you. Jim Quinton back with you. Just proud to be here. Here's Ella Langley and Morgan Wallen. I can't love you anymore in mountain country.
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0: Classic John Anderson, taking us back to about 84, 86, somewhere in that ballpark. It's called Honky Tonk Crowd here in Mountain Country. Before that, Luke Grimes. Yeah, he's was the star, one of the stars of Yellowstone. Now he's on Marshall's. It's called Drink, Drink, Drink. Carrie Underwood before that. Jesus Take the Wheel. Cooper Allen, Idea. Mm-hmm. Yeah, he had an idea. And look what he did to Cotton Eye Joe. Ella Langley and Morgan Wallen for you. Starting the set off with I Can't Love You Anymore. Good morning to you. 10:22 is your time. Request lines are open. Something you'd like to hear, I'd sure love to play for you. But you have to call and let me know about it. 706-632-WPPL. 706-632-9775. Toll free anywhere in the tri-state. 888-632-9775. Stay with me. Got you a new one from Thompson Square. Yeah, remember those guys? They're up next in Mountain Country.
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0: heart of mine. 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
1: Classic Johnny Cash for you here in Mountain Country from back in 56. That's I Walk the Line. Before that, new music from the band Lula. It's called Low. Alex Miller and his latest, Just a Mom. We also heard from Cody Jinks with Changed the Game. And Thompson Square with brand new stuff from them. It's called Lay It On Me. Good morning, 10:42 is your time. 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We got more great country coming up. 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Coming up next, I've got the latest from our favorite Turtletown, Tennessee resident. That would be my buddy Carson Paris. He's next in Mountain Country.
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0: George Strait here in Mountain Country, and the cowboy rides away. Before that, a mountain track from Miss Donna Fargo. Yeah, it's new stuff from her. It's called Small Town Hillbilly Good Time Saturday Night. Before that, Walker Montgomery saving the honky tonks, and Carson Paris started things off with his latest Forever Changed. Stay with us. This is WPPL-FM, Blue Ridge and Blairsville. 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
1: AP News. Good morning, I'm Ed Donahue. The Iran war is pushing energy prices higher. The AP's Sagar Magani reports it's sending consumer prices soaring.
2: The Labor Department's consumer price index jumped 3.8% from April a year ago. On a month-to-month basis, they rose 0.6% from March. Gas prices were up 5.4%. Still, so-called core prices, which leave out food and energy, rose relatively modestly, suggesting the energy price spike is not spilling over much into other costs. Yesterday, President Trump said once the war ends,
3: you're going to see gasoline and oil drop like a rock.
2: But for now, Americans are getting squeezed by gas prices that have shot past $4.50 a gallon. Sagar Magani, Washington.
4: Defense Secretary Pete Hegseth is facing questions from lawmakers, first from a House subcommittee about the war in Iran. This is Connecticut Democrat Rosa DeLauro.
5: Week to week, day to day, hour to hour, the rationale shifts, the objectives change. The end game is ill-defined, when it is defined at all.
4: Hegseth says they are ready for all options, including the military option.
6: The Department of War is locked and loaded and ready to do that. If it happens through Project Freedom, where you move commerce through, if it happens through a negotiated deal, the president was very clear even yesterday. This is actually quite simple. Iran will never have a nuclear weapon. One way or another.
4: Kuwait accused Iran of launching a failed attack earlier this month on one of its islands. Spain's health ministry says a Spanish passenger evacuated from the cruise ship at the center of the hantavirus outbreak tested positive for the virus. Dr. Tedros Adnan Ghebreyesus is director general of the World Health Organization.
7: So far, 11 cases have been reported, including 3 deaths.
4: Stocks are lower in early trading. This is AP News.
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13: Hi there, North Georgia. As we continue through your Tuesday, cloud cover giving way to some Tuesday sunshine. As we get into the afternoon especially, we'll start to see more of a mix of clouds and sun. And highs will be very nice in the middle 70s today. Have a great rest of your day. And I am Georgia meteorologist Holly Strano in the GMN Weather Center.
0: 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Just out Asker Road here in Blue Ridge. There Tuesday through Saturday from 11:30 on, 706-632-7891, or check out TocoaRiversideRestaurant.com. 65 and mostly cloudy in Blue Ridge. Let's get you back to music with Carly Pearce and her latest, You Can Have Him, Mountain Country. Yeah.

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0: the great Ernest Tubb in Mountain Country. That one's called Thanks a Lot. 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Before that, Midland, brand new stuff from them. It's called Shooting Memories with Tequila. Brantley Gilbert, Country Must Be Countrywide. My buddy Brian Ruby with Room to Breathe. And Carly Pierce started the set off with You Can Have Him. 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Good morning to you, Tri-State. 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I've got something new for you from Lee Bryce. Coming up next in Mountain Country.
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0: There's your daily Dolly. Why'd you come in here looking like that? Before Dolly, we heard from High Sierra Seekers featuring Jason Eustace and Just Turn Around. Brand new music from Luke Bryan. It's called Fish Hunt Golf Drink. That's one that he debuted last night on the season finale of American Idol. We also heard from Gretchen Wilson, Little Miss Runner-Up, and Lee Bryce kicked things off with new music from him. It's called Truck Bed Mixtape. 11:40 is your time. Let's get a look at that Tri-State Community Calendar. See what's going on in the area. 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Fanning Christian Learning Center is going to be hosting the For the Students Charity Golf Tournament. It's going to be Tuesday, May 19th, so a week from today, at Old Union Golf Course in Blairsville. Registration will start at 8 a.m. with a 9 a.m. shotgun start for a two-person scramble. Cost is $125 per player and includes breakfast, lunch, prizes, and raffles. 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It's a program helping drivers replace broken headlights. If you're stopped for a headlight out, you may receive a warning and a voucher to help cover the cost of a replacement at participating NAPA stores in Hiawassee or Blairsville. After replacement, provide proof to the sheriff's office to complete the process. It's all about safer roads and helping the community. That's news of more community events in our area, brought to you by the Riverwalk Shops in McKaysville. Great place to shop, dine, and unwind. Coming up next is the latest from William Michael Morgan in Mountain Country.
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9: 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That's what country sounds like.

0: Taking us back to 1983, that's Alabama with a little Dixieland delight for you. Before Alabama, we heard from my girl Billie Jo Jones and Reasons to Call. Brett Westgrove, Too Close for Closure. And William Michael Morgan started things off with Between an Old Memory and Me. This is WPPL-FM, Blue Ridge and Blairsville. 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
2: Defense Secretary Pete Hegseth is now before a Senate committee talking about the Iran war.
3: We fight to win in every scenario, to include ensuring Iran never has a nuclear weapon.
2: He was earlier before a House subcommittee. Democrats in the Senate, like Delaware's Chris Coons, have questions.
4: And as you summarize this administration's approach, we will not send America's best to advance foolhardy or reckless adventures halfway around the world. Mr. Secretary, I agree that the Iranian regime is a terrible regime. I am grateful for the service and the sacrifice of the Americans who've been wounded or who've lost their lives in this current conflict. But I do not understand the strategy.
2: Louisiana Republican Senator John Kennedy says the real obstacle to deal with Iran is negotiations.
5: People we're dealing with in Iran are not rational. It's like dealing with Charlie Manson, okay? They just want to kill everybody who doesn't believe in their religion.
2: Consumer prices climbed sharply again last month as the war with Iran delivered higher gas prices and more pain for Americans. The Labor Department's Consumer Price Index rose from April of last year in the biggest jump in 3 years. Stocks are sharply lower. President Trump is set to leave for Beijing for high-stakes talks with President Xi Jinping. The U.S. has been trying to persuade China to use its influence over Iran to reopen the Strait of Hormuz. China is a major buyer of Iranian oil and insists it wants the war to end, even as the U.S. accuses Chinese firms of aiding Iran's military. Spain's health ministry says a Spanish passenger evacuated from the cruise ship at the center of the hantavirus outbreak tested positive for the virus. The World Health Organization says 9 cases have been confirmed worldwide. There are 2 suspected cases that are unconfirmed. The overall tally includes 3 people from the cruise ship who died. More information at apnews.com. This is AP News.
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12: Hi there, North Georgia. As we continue through your Tuesday, cloud cover giving way to some Tuesday sunshine. As we get into the afternoon especially, we'll start to see more of a mix of clouds and sun. And highs will be very nice in the middle 70s today. Have a great rest of your day, and I am Georgia meteorologist Holly Strano in the GMN Weather Center.
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1: I'm Matt McCoy, GNN Sports. 24 of the players at Falcons rookie minicamp last weekend were invited to try out for a roster spot, and the Falcons yesterday signed four of them, two O-linemen, a D-tackle, and a linebacker. To make room, the Falcons released four players, including running back Carlos Washington. Meanwhile, the NFL released the Falcons' schedule and the schedules of the other 31 teams on Thursday. A handful of games are being leaked, including the 49ers and Rams will play in Australia in Week 1 on Thursday, September 10th. Baseball, the Braves enjoyed yesterday off. Their home tonight against the Cubs. The Braves have the best record in baseball, the Cubs the third best. NBA playoffs, the Cavs-Pistons series in the Eastern semifinals is tied at 2. Cleveland winning game 4, 112-103. The Cavs, Donovan Mitchell, 43 points, 39 in the second half. And LeBron James' 23rd NBA season is over. The Lakers lost to the Thunder. OKC sweeps that series. That's Sports. I'm Matt McCoy on the Georgia News Network.
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0: 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They're there 7 days a week, y'all, with some of the best imported Italian pasta in the world. And you'll find them at 11 Mountain Street right here in Blue Ridge. That's the Blue Ridge Pasta Market. Stay with me here on the Dixie Diner. We got more great country coming up, including our buddy Danny Kinsey and his latest next in Mountain Country on the Dixie Diner.
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We all laugh about it. 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

0: There's some requested music for you from Mr. Zach Brown and the band. It's a little chicken fried for you. Before that, brand new artist for you. He's making a pretty big name for himself out in Texas. Branching out a little bit now. That's Case Harden on again tonight. Our local favorites, Brad Kaler and the Mineral Bluff Review. Excuse me. It's called My Last Name. Brand new music for you from Jody Messina. Can anybody? Brothers Osborne, Break Mine, and Danny Kinsey started that set off with Mama's Recipe. 12:43 is your time. Let's get a look at the Tri-State Community Calendar. It's brought to you by the Riverwalk Shops in McHaysville. 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

0: And Jackson here in the real world in Mountain Country. It's a title track from his debut album, as a matter of fact. Before Alan, we heard from Clay Street Unit and Lindsay Lou with Choctaw County. Carson Bayer and Something That I Need. He's going to come visit us next Thursday, if I remember right. And Stella Lefty started us off with Boston on WPPL-FM, Blue Ridge and Blairsville. 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
1: AP News. I'm Ed Donahue. Defense Secretary Pete Hegseth is facing pushback from Democrats about the Iran war. Among those questioning him, Delaware Democrat Chris Coons.
2: My concern, Mr. Secretary, is that you've achieved a series of tactical successes, but are on the verge of a strategic loss because we are now negotiating.
3: I just think it's so foolish. Here we are in a committee in the United States Senate, 74 days in, and you're talking about strategic loss. We have the ability to defeat a 47-year threat of a pursuit of a nuclear weapon. We have more leverage than we've ever had. We've had incredible battlefield successes, and you're talking about a strategic loss?
1: Earlier, Hegseth told House lawmakers the ceasefire with Iran remains in effect despite recent exchanges of fire. He defended the Trump administration's $1.5 trillion military budget request for 2027. The Pentagon's top budget official told Congress the cost of the war has climbed to nearly $29 billion, up $4 billion from the price he provided nearly 2 weeks ago. Consumer prices climbed sharply again last month as the war with Iran delivered higher gas prices and more pain for Americans. The Labor Department's Consumer Price Index rose 3.8% from a year earlier, the biggest jump in 3 years. Here's the AP's Damian Troisi.
4: The CPI is updated every month and shows how prices have changed. The index covers expenses that range from groceries and airfare to restaurant meals. If it feels like something is more expensive, this can show you whether that's true.
1: Senate Minority Leader Chuck Schumer says President Trump is to blame.
5: The American people are furious about how Donald Trump and his MAGNA majorities in Congress have turned a blind eye to the number one issue facing the American people. Their rising costs.
1: Labor Department numbers show gasoline prices are up more than 28% compared with a year ago, but AAA lists the average price nationwide at $4.50 a gallon, about 44% higher than last year. This is AP News.
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0: 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Stay with me. Got the new one from Ashley McBride off that Wild album. Coming up after a look at weather.
10: Hi there, North Georgia. As we continue through your Tuesday, cloud cover giving way to some Tuesday sunshine. As we get into the afternoon especially, we'll start to see more of a mix of clouds and sun. And highs will be very nice in the middle 70s today. Have a great rest of your day. And I am Georgia meteorologist Holly Strano in the GMN Weather Center.

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0: taking us back to 1966 here in Mountain Country. It's Charlie Pride and the Snakes Crawl at Night. Before that, new music from Kip Moore, Faith in the Wind, a classic from Mr. Ronnie Millsap, Smoky Mountain Rain. We also heard something new from Bells with My Girl Dolly. That's the son of Jolene. And Cody Johnson started the set off with Hello Lonesome. Good afternoon to you. It's 2:22. Jim here with you for about another 38 minutes or so. Don't go nowhere. Coming up, I got you something brand spanking new from the Soul Circus Cowboys. Next in Mountain Country.
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0: Just Talking to the Moon. That's Larry Gatlin along with the brothers, Steve and Rudy, and one of theirs from back in the 80s. Before the Gatlins, we heard from Bradley Schroeder. Thank you for this moment. Chris Stapleton got together with Melissa Etheridge for The Other Side of Blue. Also, Charles Wesley Godwin. It's called Lonely Mountain Town. And the new one from the Soul Circus Cowboys. Kick things off with something stronger. 2:43 is your time. Let's get a look at the Tri-State Community Calendar. See what's going on in the area. It's brought to you by the Riverwalk Shops in McKaysville. With Memorial Day weekend and summer boating season approaching, the Fannin County Building Department and Emergency Management Agency are reminding Blue Ridge Lake dock owners to be sure and check your electrical systems for safety. Officials say wiring, outlets, generators, solar panels, and other electrical components near water can become dangerous over time due to weather and movement. Dock owners are urged to inspect GFCI outlets and breakers regularly and have all wiring and bonding connections checked yearly by a licensed electrician. Officials say keeping docks safe is the responsibility of the property owner. Also, the Blue Ridge Mountain Arts Association is inviting clay and pottery artists to participate in the 2026 Artisan Pottery Exposition at the Arts Center in Blue Ridge. The exposition will showcase two- and three-dimensional clay artwork from regional artists. The entry deadline is Friday, May 15th. For complete details and the artist prospectus, visit brmaa.org. That's news of more community events in our area, brought to you by the Riverwalk Shops in McKaysville. Stay with me, the latest from Ansel Brown, coming up next in Mountain Country.
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13: 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Ye blank. If you said how, then you're in the right place, my friend.

0: The Ed's music for you from Priscilla Block here in Mountain Country. She's having her a big old yard sale. Before that, taking us back to 85, it's Lee Greenwood and Dixie Road. We also heard from Laura Brina and Common Tribe with Rise. And we started the set off with Ansel Brown. We make America run on WPPL-FM, Blue Ridge and Blairsville. This is WPPL-FM. That's going to do it for my time with you. I'll see you in the morning about 10 o'clock. Don't go nowhere. Al's coming in next in Mountain Country.
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1: 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Kenny Chesney before that with She's Got It All. New music from Skip Ewing. That one was called Me, God, and a Fishing Pole. Miss Reba took us all the way back to the early 90s with Fancy. New music from Tim and the Glory Boys, If I Go Missing. And Luke Bryan kicked the set off with his latest Fish Hunt Golf Drink. Hey, I mean, it's about that time of year. That's all I'm going to say. 3:21 is your Mountain Country time, and we're going to take just a short break, but y'all don't go nowhere because we got the latest from Max McNown coming up for you in 3 minutes or less on your drive home here in Mountain Country.
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2: 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Mountain Country Weather.
3: Hi there, North Georgia. As we continue through your Tuesday, cloud cover giving way to some Tuesday sunshine. As we get into the afternoon especially, we'll start to see more of a mix of clouds and sun. And highs will be very nice in the middle 70s today. Have a great rest of your day. And I am Georgia meteorologist Holly Strano in the GMN Weather Center. Mountain Country.

0: There's a life story from Frankie Ballard. Singing the truth, that one was called Young and Crazy. 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New music from Jason Charles Miller. Before that one was called Digging in the Dust. Carly Pierce with her latest, You Can Have Him. Colin Stowe with Best For You. And Max McNown kicked the set off with Done For. 3:41 is your Mountain Country time, so we're going to take a trip around the tri-state with a Mountain Country community calendar brought to us courtesy of the Riverwalk Shops in McKaysville. Pastor Joel Nicholson invites the community to revival services May 11th through the 15th at 7 p.m. nightly at Van Hook Church, and they're located over at 3714 Cut Cane Road in Mineral Bluff. And for more information, you can give them a call at 404-710-1207. The Fannin County Chamber and Tourism Young Professionals will meet on May the 19th from 5 until 6:30 p.m. at Grumpy Old Men Brewing. And that's, you can enjoy a behind-the-scenes look at the brewing process, connect with other young professionals, and network in a very relaxed setting. And Grumpy Old Men is located at 1315 East Main Street here in beautiful Blue Ridge. That trip around the tri-state was brought to us courtesy of the Riverwalk Shops down in McKaysville. We're going to take just a short break, but friends, y'all don't go nowhere because we got the latest from Spencer Hatcher coming up for you next on your drive home here in Mountain Country.
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1: What a beautiful song and tribute right there. That was Alan Jackson. That was a tribute to his daddy. That was called Drive for Daddy Gene. 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For that, we heard one from Bryce Leatherwood. That's called What If She Does. That was a mountain track. Ashley Cook in there by request. That one was The Hell You Are. And Spencer Hatcher kicked the set off with his latest, Any Other Girl. 3:59 is your Mountain Country time, and we got some more great country coming up for you, including some Blake Whitten. Might even hear some requests to Justin Moore after we hear the latest from Alex Miller on WPPL-FM in Blue Ridge, Blairsville, Murphy, and Ella J.
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0: That was Justin Moore by request. That one's called You Look Like I Need a Drink. 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Before that, we heard one from Kid Rock by request as well. That was called All Summer Long. New music from Blake Whitten before that with his latest Bet on That. And Alex Miller kicked his set off with his latest Just a Mom. 4:15 is your Mountain Country time. And we're going to hear the latest from Braxton Keith. And he's going to be coming up right after the sports, brought to us courtesy of Rebecca Matt, the State Farm Insurance Agency, on your drive home here in Mountain Country.
1: I'm Matt McCoy, GNN Sports. 24 of the players at Falcons rookie minicamp last weekend were invited to try out for a roster spot, and the Falcons yesterday signed four of them, two O-linemen, a D-tackle, and a linebacker. To make room, the Falcons released four players, including running back Carlos Washington. Meanwhile, the NFL released the Falcons' schedule and the schedules of the other 31 teams on Thursday. A handful of games are being leaked, including the 49ers and Rams will play in Australia in Week 1 on Thursday, September 10th. Baseball, the Braves enjoyed yesterday off. Their home tonight against the Cubs. The Braves have the best record in baseball, the Cubs the third best. NBA playoffs, the Cavs-Pistons series in the Eastern semifinals is tied at 2. Cleveland winning game 4, 112-103. The Cavs, Donovan Mitchell, 43 points, 39 in the second half. And LeBron James' 23rd NBA season is over. The Lakers lost to the Thunder. OKC sweeps that series. That's Sports. I'm Matt McCoy on the Georgia News Network.
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1: 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New music from Rodney Atkins. Before that, that one was called The Years Are Short. I think I was talking about that yesterday. As a matter of fact, the days may drag, but the years certainly fly. 4:31 is your Mountain Country time, and we're going to get into some more great country, including the latest from Ella Langley. She's coming up after the GNN News and the Mountain Country weather, brought to us courtesy of the Corner Market here on your drive home.
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3: HUD's annual one-night count of unhoused individuals in the U.S. is expected to show a drop after a record surge in 2024.
4: Georgia officials launching multiple initiatives to address homelessness across Atlanta. Efforts have been funded through over $212 million into programs including Atlanta Rising Campaign and the Home First Initiative. Based on data from 2025, there are nearly 2,900 people in the city experiencing homelessness. Over the past few years, chronic homelessness has dropped, but homelessness overall has increased for the past three consecutive years due to the rising cost of living. I'm Katie Gray.
3: Two infected passengers evacuated from the cruise ship stricken by a deadly hantavirus outbreak are now in Georgia and being cared for at Emory University Hospital. I'm Liz Kennedy.
2: This has been GNN News on the Georgia News Network.
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1: 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We got Ella Langley coming up after the weather right now.
6: Hi there, North Georgia. As we continue through your Tuesday, cloud cover giving way to some Tuesday sunshine. As we get into the afternoon especially, we'll start to see more of a mix of clouds and sun. And highs will be very nice in the middle 70s today. Have a great rest of your day. And I am Georgia meteorologist Holly Strano in the GNN Weather Center.

0: New music from Kenny Whitmore. That one's called One Foot in the Grave. 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Before that, we heard new music from Ella Langley with a little help from Morgan Wallen, and that was called I Can't Love You Anymore. 4:41 is your Mountain Country time, so we're going to take a trip around the tri-state with the Mountain Country Community Calendar, and this being brought to us courtesy of our good friends down at the Riverwalk Shops in McKaysville. Flat Creek Baptist Church will hold a youth group fundraiser yard sale May 14th, 15th, and 16th, and they're located at 64 Flat Creek Church Road in Ellijay. The hours are 9 to 5 Thursday and Friday and 9 to 3 on Saturday. Go on out, shop, and support the church youth group. The Gilmer County Tax Commissioner's Office will be closed Wednesday, May the 20th from 12:30 until 2:30 p.m. And the officials want to apologize for any inconvenience and ask residents to plan accordingly. That trip around the tri-state was brought to us courtesy of the Riverwalk Shops down in McKaysville. We're going to take just a short break, but y'all don't go nowhere because we got new music from Keith Urban coming up for you next on your drive home in Mountain Country.
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Now please let me go." I mean, it was your idea, genius. 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
1: 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Before that, we heard a mountain track from George Burge. That was called My Bad. Yuka before that with You and Whiskey, and Keith Urban kicked the set off with his latest, and that one was featuring Michael McDonald, and that one was called We Go Back. 4:59 is your Mountain Country time, and we're going to hear some more great music coming up right after the weather, brought to us courtesy of the law offices of Daniel R. Dwello on WPPL-FM in Blue Ridge, Blairsville, Murphy, and Ella J.
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3: Hi there, North Georgia. As we continue through your Tuesday, cloud cover giving way to some Tuesday sunshine. As we get into the afternoon especially, we'll start to see more of a mix of clouds and sun. And highs will be very nice in the middle 70s today. Have a great rest of your day. And I am Georgia meteorologist Holly Strano in the GMN Weather Center.
1: 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Here's latest from Tommy Townsend up right now.

Then a woman comes along and grabs his eye. 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

I'm from a small town. 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Streetlights warm the evening air. 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

0: well as mountaincountryradio.com. Before that, we heard the latest from Gregory Moore with This Small Town. Carrie Underwood before that with Cowboy Casanova. New music from Brett Taylor, Around and Around, and Tommy Townsend kicked the set off with his latest, The Stuff That Keeps You Up at Night. 519 is your Mountain Country time, and we're going to take just a short break, but we got the latest from Ashley McBride coming up for you next, right after we hear the latest from Gavin Adcock on your drive home in Mountain Country.
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0: There's one from the Van Zant boys. That's Donnie and Johnny. That was Van Zant with The Things I Miss the Most. 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Hayes Carroll and Corb Lund with Much Too Young. Ashley McBride before that with her latest, Lines in the Carpet. Omar Netzer with Midnight Blue, and Gavin Adcock kicked the set off with his latest, Wannabe. 5:40 on the money is your Mountain Country time, so it's time to take another trip around the tri-state with the Mountain Country Community Calendar, brought to us courtesy of the Riverwalk Shops in McKaysville. Gilmer County parents, listen up. 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Organizers say that about 900 of Gilmer County's estimated 1,500 children under age 5 are currently enrolled. 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A benefit singing for Carmen Inslee Mashburn will be held Saturday, July the 4th at noon, at Ron Henry Horseshoe Bend Park, located at 1156 River Road in Mineral Bluff. Hot dog plates and raffle prizes will also be available, with all proceeds going to support Carmen and her family. Everyone is invited to go on out and enjoy a day of fellowship, music, and community support. That trip around the tri-state was brought to us courtesy of the Riverwalk Shops in McKaysville. We're going to take just a short break, but y'all don't go nowhere, because we got the latest from Casey Musgraves coming up after the break on your drive home in Mountain Country.
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9: Hi there, North Georgia. As we continue through your Tuesday, cloud cover giving way to some Tuesday sunshine. As we get into the afternoon especially, we'll start to see more of a mix of clouds and sun. And highs will be very nice in the middle 70s today. Have a great rest of your day, and I am Georgia meteorologist Holly Strano in the GMN Weather Center.

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Before that, we heard a mountain track from Cassie Ashton. That was called Sound Like Something I'd Say. Zach Top before that was South of Sanity, and Casey Musgraves kicked the set off with her latest Loneliest Girl on WPPL-FM, Blue Ridge, and Blairsville. Yeah.

0: 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For that, we heard one from Neil Young. That was called Heart of Gold. New music from Joe Nichols before that. That one was called High Note. Cole Swindell, Just Chillin' It. That was actually his debut single. Ashley Cook before that with new music. That was called High School Sweetheart. And Brad Kaler and the Mineral Bluff Review kicked the set off with My Last Name. 6:20 is your Mountain Country time, and we're going to have to take just a short break, but we've got new music from Shooter Jennings coming up in 3 minutes or less on your drive home.
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9: Mountain Country Weather. Hi there, North Georgia. As we continue through your Tuesday, cloud cover giving way to some Tuesday sunshine. As we get into the afternoon especially, we'll start to see more of a mix of clouds and sun. And highs will be very nice in the middle 70s today. Have a great rest of your day. And I am Georgia meteorologist Holly Strano in the GMN Weather Center. 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

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New music from Erica Nicole before that with Wouldn't Want Me Either. Channing Wilson before that with Blues Coming On, and Shooter Jennings kicked the set off with a little help from Willie Nelson, and that one was called When I'm Stoned. Or some people call it Petting a Skunk, Herbally Refreshed. I don't know. That's totally up to you guys how y'all want to figure that one out. 6:39 is your Mountain Country time, so we're going to take one last trip around the tri-state with a Mountain Country community calendar brought to us courtesy of the Riverwalk Shops in McKaysville. The polling place for the Mineral Bluff precinct has changed. Beginning with all elections.

0: election starting May 19, 2026, voters assigned to the Mineral Bluff precinct will now vote at the new Fire Station Number 2 building located at 40 Clement Street in Mineral Bluff. 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You can enjoy gospel singing, a free dinner, and preaching by Sam Hooper as Evangelic Evelyn Adams celebrates her 81st birthday. That trip around the tri-state was brought to us courtesy of the Riverwalk Shops down in McKaysville. We're going to take just a short break, but friends, don't go anywhere because we got new music from Kenny Chesney coming up for you next on your drive home in Mountain Country.
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0: 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For that, we heard one from Kenny Chesney. That was his latest Carry On. And Lainey Wilson kicked the set off with Can't Sit Still. 6:54 is your Mountain Country time, and that's going to just about do it for my time. But I'm going to leave you with a little David Allen Coe. Here's You Never Call Me By My Name on your drive home.
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I wrote him back a letter and I told him it was not the perfect country and western song because he hadn't said anything at all about mama or trains or trucks.

If your life is a country song, then right here is where you'll hear your very own soundtrack. Playing Tomorrow's Country Today for Talking Rock. 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

out of the blue, drifting off to the evening news. She said, honey, what would you do if you'd have never met me? I just laughed, said, I don't know. 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And then tried to dig real deep. Said, darling, honestly, I do a lot more offshore fishing. I'm probably eating more drive-through chicken.

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